0: Right. Msakazo izomzansi 98.0 FM. Isikhathi ngo 2 minutes to 2 o'clock. Petit LaBelle.
1: 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Okay, girl. 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

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And I told him, I said, you know, I'm having problems with the woman that I love. It seems that I call her on the phone and I just can't get her to answer. And then I went to her house and I saw a car parked in the driveway. 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And the tears were running down my face. And my friend told me, he said, Lenny, you just ought to forget about her. 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And maybe you've never felt the things that I felt.

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Yeah. 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I know it's hard, and it's cold and unfair. But if you keep one thing in your mind, and that thing is that whatever you do, you can make it. And just trust in yourself and hold on to your dreams, because your dreams are the future of this world.

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It's not by the works we have done, but it's just by your grace. We thank you even for Jesus, for if it wasn't of him, we would not be qualified to come into your presence. 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

0: These gifts come from you, and we wouldn't be known today, some of us, if it wasn't of the gifts that we have. And we just want to say thank you. Thank you for the blessings that you've showered upon us, and thank you for sustaining us. For we know that it is not by our own strength, and it is not because we are more intelligent, and it's because of you. It's because of you. We just came to say thank you. We just came to say we love you. And we appreciate you, oh God, for all you've done for us. Look at us today. We are still able to come together and worship you and to praise your holy name. After what the enemy has tried to do with the pandemic and the disease and all this that was going on. But today you gave us a breakthrough. Thank you. Thank you. Somebody say thank you. Say it again. Thank you.
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0: 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Also we mean man of vala manje. 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
2: in the SART, South African Police Search and Rescue canines did a sweep of the area and they didn't pick up a scent of

0: 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So the site has been cleared by SAPS, correct. SAPS has called the search off. They were all very thankful. They thanked all of us, and there was a big crowd gathering as we were departing from the village as a sign of thanks to us.
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2: Police were searching for wanted suspects around the Ntuzuma area. When we approached this house, we found five suspects who were hiding. When they saw police, they fired shots on the police. Police retaliated and shot three of them, and they were fatally wounded. The suspects are between the ages of 20 and 23. The two of them ran away. We're still searching for them. These suspects were looking for them for cases such as murder, robberies around the area, and firearms. Three firearms were found with them.
1: Phathiswa wesebelo lawulo ngentsebenziswano kwanemicimbi yemveli kwiphondo KwaZulu-Natal umfundisi uThulasizwe Buthelezi ugqithise amazovelwano kwiintsapho ezibalelwa ngaphaya kwamakhulu amane ezitshelwe ngamakhaya amakhaya abo kwiindawo yogoba ityholo ijikajoe. 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
4: Hallelujah. 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Hallelujah. How many of us understand grace? Hallelujah. How many of us understand the power of the blood? Hallelujah. How many of us understand that God gave his son who gave his blood, who deposited life in you? Hallelujah. Hallelujah. Hallelujah. Can we just celebrate the blood? Celebrate the gospel. Celebrate the love that Jesus gave. Celebrate the blood that was dripping from that rugged cross. That cross might have been rugged, but it made a huge difference for me. Because right now I'm smiling and I'm changed. It's because of the blood. Hallelujah. Hallelujah.
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1: Good afternoon, my name is Bruce Gear. I'm the division commander the Tegwini Fire and Emergency Services based in the north. The brigade received a call this afternoon at around midday stating that a wall had collapsed on a construction site, trapping an unknown number of people. On the brigade's arrival, we found a low wall of about a meter high by some 18 meters long had collapsed. 8 people were injured. They were removed by ambulance to an unknown hospital, and the brigade is currently digging that 1x18 meter trench just to make sure that there's nobody else that might have been buried. At this time, we have dug about 10 of the 18 meters with nobody's found, and hopefully the same will continue.
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7: We are going to announce a few changes in the leadership here in KZN, in KwaZulu Natal. 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
5: 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We know that you are coming with a very positive paradigm shift. You are coming with a very positive contribution in the MK party.
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1: To India was a personal visit by the president. The fact that he is the former head of state does not preclude him from visiting to any area in the world. So he went there to visit, and it was a private visit. Everyone has a freedom to privacy only. Next time here, you will ask us what people do when they are in a restroom, and we must be accountable for that. A trip to India is a trip of President Zuma, as Jacob Gedleyihlekisa Zuma. He went there for attend or to visit some leaders of a religious society in India. So we've got nothing to do with that as the party.
0: Now, uPresident olenhlangano uMnumzane ke uJacob Zuma ubeke naye esethola ke ithuba especially ke lokucacisa ke ezinye ke zezinto kusona isithami ke lesike sabe izindaba nalaka kuveze khona ukuthi 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
8: An absence of words, it is a force. It carries weight, it shifts energy, and it demands attention without making a sound. When you ignore someone, you are not just removing your physical presence, you are withdrawing your emotional, mental, and psychological engagement. And that withdrawal is powerful. People underestimate the impact of their absence until it is felt. When you pull back, when you stop responding, when you let go of the need to explain, justify, or seek closure, something remarkable happens. The other person starts to feel it deeply. The reason silence is so powerful is that it forces the other person to sit with themselves. Most people are not comfortable with that. They thrive on validation, attention, and the constant reassurance that they are important. When you take that away, it creates a gap, a void, an emptiness that they are not prepared for. It makes them question everything. They wonder why you suddenly stop giving them access to your time, energy, and emotions. And in that wondering, they begin to feel a shift within themselves. Silence is a psychological tool, whether you realize it or not. The moment you stop reacting, you send a strong message without even needing to speak. Your absence speaks louder than any confrontation, any argument, or any explanation ever could. People expect you to react. They expect a response, whether it's anger, sadness, or frustration. But when you give them nothing, it unsettles them. It forces them to confront their own actions, their own behavior, and their own role in whatever dynamic was at play. There is a natural human tendency to take for granted what is always available. Think about it. When something is within easy reach, people stop valuing it. But the moment it becomes scarce, it suddenly becomes desirable. This is true for relationships, friendships, business, and life in general. When you are always there, always responding, always explaining, you are training the other person to believe that they can have access to you whenever they please. But the moment you stop, they are forced to reconsider. They are forced to recognize that access to you is not guaranteed.

This is why ignoring someone is not an act of weakness, it is an act of strength. It requires discipline to hold back, to resist the urge to explain yourself, to clarify your position, or to prove a point. Most people operate from a place of emotional reactivity. They feel wronged, and they want to correct the narrative. They want to be understood. But the truth is, the need to be understood is often what keeps people stuck in cycles of seeking validation from those who do not deserve their energy. When you reach a place where you no longer feel the need to explain yourself, you gain an unmatched level of power. Silence creates curiosity. It makes people wonder. It makes them uncomfortable. When you ignore someone, you disrupt their sense of control. They may not have valued your presence when you were constantly available, but the moment you go silent, they are forced to acknowledge what they lost. This is because human nature is wired to chase what is slipping away. It's the same reason why people often don't realize what they have until it's gone. But here's the most important part. Ignoring is not about playing games or manipulating someone into valuing you. It is about taking control of your own energy. It is about recognizing that not everything deserves a response. Not everyone deserves access to you, and not every battle is worth fighting. When you ignore someone, you are choosing peace over conflict. You are choosing self-respect over desperation. You are making it clear that you refuse to engage in situations that drain you. The more you ignore, the more they feel it. And not because you are trying to hurt them, but because they suddenly realize that they are no longer in control of the narrative. They start to reflect on their actions. They begin to question their choices. And in that questioning, they feel the weight of your absence. They feel the power of the silence you have chosen. Your silence is a statement. It is a declaration that you are no longer willing to be part of something that does not serve you. And in that moment, the balance of power shifts. Emotional detachment is one of the most powerful tools you can develop. It allows you to take control of your emotions rather than letting them control you. Most people go through life reacting to everything, allowing their feelings to dictate their decisions, their moods, and even their sense of self-worth. But when you learn to detach emotionally, you stop being a puppet to external circumstances. You stop allowing people to manipulate your emotions. And you gain the ability to move through life with clarity, confidence, and peace. www.easylocatefm.co.za

0: Alright, so this one is from Upuba Bryson. 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
3: We are going to announce a few changes in the leadership here in KZN, in KwaZulu-Natal. Today, we are very proud as the MK Party, a party which has always been characterized as umlilo wamaphepha since its inception. We have never experienced from a practical point of view that characterization. If anything, we've always been experiencing growth every day. While other parties are suffering and while in other parties there's a moria of comrades who are leaving, in the MK Party we are always welcoming new members every day.
2: Mvanje lombutho ngethuba ubamba inhlanganiso namajelo endaba eThekwini phezulu wenze esona sibhengezo sibonwa njengesona sake sasikhulu ngethuba ubhengeza lo wayesakuba ngusodolophu wesixeko 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
3: Today we-

0: wish to say, comrade, and to announce to South Africans, to the people of KwaZulu-Natal, to the membership of Umkhonto weSizwe Party, that we are officially announcing Umama uZandile Gumede as the deputy convener of KZN.
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2: We welcome you, Ma. We are giving you a very warm reception because you have unquestionable credentials in the politics of KwaZulu-Natal and in the politics of South Africa. We know that you are coming with a very positive paradigm shift. You are coming with a very positive contribution in the MK Party.
3: Ngiyazibongela ukwamkeleka ngemfudumalo engaka kumbutho omkhonto wesizwe.
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2: 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By conviction. I think it was just a matter of time. But this party is aligned to what she stands for in society because we know that the ANC has been hijacked by wrong ideological elements and she has never been found on the wrong sides from an ideological point of view.
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2: You won't believe what your cousin Tepo said. Which Tepo? Tepo Tepo. Malum Tepo's grandson. Here's a Tepo. Hey baby 3. 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Oh, Tepo. Yes. So he was telling me about how Malum Tidiso is getting married.
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3: 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That's a great chance.
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7: President, do you know ukuthi une soft spot?

0: former President Zuma, and I believe certainly nabangani. But now there is a party of which is Umkhonto Wesizwe party. 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
0: Oh, is it?
1: Oh yes, that was me.
2: It was a George Cox.
1: Ukusalayo angiyona imemba yeMK, angisiyona, angeke futhi ngibe yona. 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
2: No, don't worry about that. There are parties that will never grow beyond a particular point and they know it.
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1: 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What a good person. We had talk about a lot of things. We were engaging a lot of things. We were, you know, working as a team. But what touches me, it's my province. You know, we were hit by the lightning, as you know. You know, three teams getting relocated at the same time. And what Magesi his vision as a club, I think that's all I wanted in my life, you know, to do that. If, you know, it took me back to where I started. I think I did well, so why can't I continue where I'm doing best?
0: Kanti ke uMamila kuthi ke akasenaso isifiso sokuba ke ngumqeqeshi.
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0: 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threat that you are imposing but we're going to do the action yabo
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4: 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Also amongst those arrested are 105 arrested for murder. Majority of these suspects were arrested in the Eastern Cape with 28, followed by Gauteng with 26.
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5: Preliminary reports indicate that 35 initiates have lost their lives. The minister extends his heartfelt condolences to the families and communities affected, describing the situation as unacceptable. He urged parents and guardians to ensure that their children attend only legally registered initiation schools to safeguard their well-being. He warned that those operating illegal schools will face the full force of the law.
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3: A wonderful boy, very kind, very warm, very shy, very talented.
2: Kanti ke umnqithi usechazeke uJaden Adams njengomunye kwabadlali ke abebebahle kakhulu eqenjini. 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
4: No, icala akalazi my brother. Icala akalazi asingulochisi. And I take his word uba akalazi. Even if it can transpire into it, Mr. Mafe could be the person, could be the perpetrator. But obviously we know there must be someone or behind. If Kutwa is him, surely he was furthering the interests of somebody else. And surely we all know that it's someone who has got the interest with that documents in parliament. So definitely, it clearly tells that he was acting in furtherance of somebody's interest. We still need to know, and we are saying there is somebody behind that, and we need to know who and why.
0: Njalo ngolwesibili, njalo ngolwesibili, hlala noMpumelelo Sikalala, uthole ulwazi olubanzi ngezomthetho. 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
1: You won't believe what your cousin Tepo said.
2: Which Tepo?
1: Tepo Tepo.
2: Malum Tepo's grandson.
1: Here's a Tepo.
2: Hey, bay 3.
1: Oh no, Tepo Tepo.
2: Oh, Tepo.
1: Yes. Oh. So he was telling me about how Malum Tidiso is
2: Malum Tidiso.
1: Yeah?
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0: Asine na kile issue le yama illegal foreigners. It's one. At some point sabona be khona bafuna ukubribe. Take us through.
8: Uyabona ba who wanted to bribe me. Those yes. Ones it looks like baqhelene ne politicians. So I led la campaign ngoku u President Ramaphosa say to us, make sure that you register spaza shops and all. But I said it doesn't help to just register spaza shops. Who are these people? Why are they here? So I'm told Etswane I'm probably staying with over 2 million unaccounted people.
0: Aibo.
8: Abasebenzayo, by the way, baqeshwa zi businesses. And bane businesses ababantu.
0: Yeah.
8: For me as a mayor, I know that the mandate is with Home Affairs, but Home Affairs is failing us dismally. Into Home Affairs ayenzayo, ubanike asylum seeker papers.
0: Yeah.
8: Permits. Lento kuthwa you can renew it perpetually. Now they're starting to have IDs. The one who looked like the guy who looks 60 but on the ID I think he was 1995. Our sisters are marrying these people.
6: Ulalele uhlelo lohamba phambili ekuseni Imbizo Breakfast Show kuyizwi loMzansi. Ezemidlalo.
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2: To be honest, I love to apologize to the lady. What a good person. We had talk about a lot of things. We were engaging a lot of things. We're, you know, working as a team. But what touches me, it's my province. You know, we were hit by the lightning, as you know. You know, three teams getting relegated at the same time. And what Magesi his vision as a club, I think that's all I wanted in my life, you know, to do that. If you know, it took me back to where I started. I think I did well, so why can't I continue where I'm doing best?
1: Kanti ke uMamila kuthi akasenaso ke isifiso sokuqeqesha kanti ke futhi sicisho iMagesi sekuyiqembu lakhe lokugcina.
2: I've done my part in coaching, and I will never coach again. And I'm happy because I left the record when it comes to coaching. People are still struggling after I left, you know. So I'm not going to coach. And also, I'm just hoping, praying that Magesi, it will be my last team. I don't want, after Magesi, I think I'll be done with football. It will be time for me and for my family now.
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1: Yes. Yes.
0: So ngifuna ke ukuthi uchoose ngizokunikeza umbuzo, right?
1: Yes.
0: Na umbuzo engizokunikeza wona and then uzobusu choose ke ne letter.
1: Yes.
0: Now we letter ozoyichoose sizobeke sesibheka ukuthi inamalini and ngikufisela inhlanhla ngathi kungaba imali enkulu.
1: Awuyi kwadoti.
0: Yebo.
1: Yeah.
0: So u ready?
1: I'm ready to put.
0: Okay.

0: U, N, L, O, C, U, K.
1: Yes.
0: So, which letter are you choose, yo?
1: Hey, let me be lucky, bro. I can choose U.
0: When to do it?
1: Yeah, what point?
0: You choose U letter U.
1: Yes, hey, time, I want you to go and use that very similar. In that time, which is on Pacific land.
0: Okay, are you sure who to choose the letter U?
1: I am sure, but I'm to take.
0: Our phone looks changed.
1: Ah, yeah.
0: Okay. So if ever you letter U, you figure no zero, then unga posi blaming me. Are you sure who to get to letter U?
1: I am sure, but
0: okay.
1: I am born. I just lamba na mela get nam thanks.
0: Okay. So let's see ukuthi ke umduduzi azikekhethe ke uletter U today ukuthi ke uphetheni ezike abaka Standard Bank beza ke nomncintiswano omuhle kakhulu ngokubamsana nomsakazi izilomzansi bephethe iapp enhle kakhulu iyase Standard Bank hashtag unlock your more mduduzi
1: yebo but
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0: 3000 rands ungowakho ke today. 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
2: Of those firearms destroyed, 157 were linked to finalized cases involving crimes committed against women and children, while 3 are linked to cash and transit robberies. Also amongst those arrested are 105 arrested for murder. Majority of these suspects were arrested in the Eastern Cape with 28, followed by Gauteng with 26.
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3: Police were searching for wanted suspects around the Ntuzuma area. When we approached this house, we found 5 suspects who were hiding. When they saw police, they fired shots on the police. Police retaliated and shot 3 of them, and they were fatally wounded. The suspects are between the ages of 20 and 23. The 2 of them ran away. We're still searching for them. These suspects were looking for them for cases such as murder, robberies around the area, and firearms. 3 firearms were found with them.
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0: 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So ke umnumzane icele ke namhlanje ophambi kwayo le khomishana.
1: Okay, let me take it slowly. You've given us an article in your affidavit referring to the prosecution of members of the police of the former security branch who were responsible for the murders of the Cossas four. There had been an order obliging SAPS to pay for the legal fees to represent the accused in that matter. They were being pursued by the NPA and the families of the Cossas four. Initially, you refused to pay those fees. Now, I understand your biological reasons, but you were Minister of Police. What did you do to comply with the court order that those legal fees are paid?
2: As I've said, these cases were dealt by the Hawks, the DPCI, which is specializing on the crimes against state, as these cases were determined as such. And then I would work with the head of Hawks, which happened to be Dr. Libia, General Libia. And if you look at those that were paid, was a very high kind of money that was paid for the few of them by I think it's Dr. Passo and them. But I know

0: that with all that reluctance, finally, the operations that were done by the head of Hawks and the Hawks would have been then finally paid. And I guess that the commissioner then would bring those things to me. So as those things were brought to me, it would be against me, but the law would have said so. So I think that's why some of those cases did continue, because at the end of the day, I guess some of them were paid for.
1: But initially you refused to pay those legal fees. Thank you.
2: Can we go to paragraph...
0: But I refused legally because I took the matter to court. I appealed on the matter and all that. So, though I refused, but I wanted to remain within the law, my refusal and all that kind of stuff.
1: Yes. You didn't pursue those appeals?
0: I think at the end of the day, when the head of Hawks come to me, as I've said, Commissioner, I paid with all reluctance, so I signed those, I guess, those things to say we can continue.
1: Thank you.
2: Thank you, Commissioner. I want to take you to paragraph 33 and 34, just to round this part of your evidence. If you can read those paragraphs into the record.
0: The state did not contemplate what the impact of the experiences of those who were part of the liberation movement and were grossly abused, therefore, would have on implementing the TRC recommendations and facilitating prosecution.
3: Zindaba zokugamanxa kwehora leshumi nambili emini nohlobisile lishozi sawubona mlaleli. 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
4: I think that we can both agree between the church and ourselves that we are grateful to God.
3: Ngantu khokuthumusa abazali ukuthi bavikele ingane zabo zabafana kuyikole zokusoka ingawa zomsebenzi. 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
1: executive head of the police there is a separation between myself and the executive member of the operational aspects relating to the police members who act under the command of the provincial

0: commissioners and untimely the national commissioner.
1: Ultimately, no, you see, untimely, I say, and ultimately, the commissioner of police.
0: Did I say untimely?
1: I mean,
0: it's ultimately.
1: Yes.
0: Yes. So, provincial commissioners and all that, ultimately, the supreme of them will be a national commissioner. So, as a national minister, I have raised this on the earlier point. The minister cannot tell the national commissioner who and what to investigate. The Constitution and the Police Act would give me the power to develop the police and direction. And they will say to the national commissioner, create the structures and command those structures on day-to-day basis. So you stay afar from knowing who is being investigated, who should be investigated. I just imagine when the ministers are beginning to say investigate so and so and so and so. So, but the now and again, the national commissioner or any other mandated by the national commissioner could come and brief the minister of what is going on. On that matter.
2: Just on that point, when you were a minister of police and you were developing this policy direction, did the TRC cases feature at all in your policy direction as a minister of the police?
0: Well, the policy commissioners would not be specific on the specific areas. The policy would develop the investigation, will show the investigation of the crimes that have been committed without specifically saying investigate cash heist, investigate murders. So it will be the crime. And then when you develop that as a policy, which started from the white paper, as you develop that, then it will, out of the policy, the law, Police Act, will instruct the commissioner to create the structures then to pursue those individual units, those individual channels. So that's why you'll create a special unit to deal with the cash heist. We'll create the special unit to deal with the murders. Who's create a special unit to deal with the GPV and all that. But this one also did not fall direct under the commissioner. It still fell under the head of Hawks that had a little bit of independence. So Libya then would have been responsible, after he has been appointed, would have been responsible to specifically deal with these matters, even outside the mandate of the commissioner, of the general commissioner of the police, but it will have been given to the head of Hawks as a special unit to deal with such things.
2: But the police operating within the DPCI would still be members of the South African Police Service. Can you explain that?
0: Yes, they are members of the South African Police. But they report direct to the head of the Hawks. One major problem that Hawks faced, that was a reality, is that until I left the police, Hawks were always operating almost on the 50 plus capacity. They were never in the full capacity to operate there. So they will request and take the police and recruit from the South African police, and immediately they come here, then they'll report to the head of Fox rather than the national commissioner. There is this problem of a multi-crossing within the law enforcement agencies.

0: That would be where there is IDEC now, there is IPED, there is Hawks, there are police. All these, they don't train their own people. Most of them, including the IPED, they come from the police, including the IDEC. They come from the police and other structures of police like crime intelligence and they and IPED to IDEC. So that makes sometimes have what you will call the turf wars. People that will leave from police because they are angry. And they go to the IPED. And sometimes they go extra mile as a revenge and avenge instead of dealing with the job. So it would have been good if every other structure would develop their own people from the very word go, to know that Hawks will get their people, go and train them. IDEC, go there are people in country, because it leaves some kind of a bitter taste when maybe you had a problem with a particular structure. Let's say you have a problem with the police. Now we must go to IPED. And IPED, their job is to look after the police. You might go an extra mile because you are still angry rather than doing the job. So I think that that's part of the things that maybe when it's recommended, it would be really good that all other law enforcement agencies, they develop their own people rather than having this cross kind of people.
1: Minister, were you aware that the TRC report recommended that those who had been refused amnesty, using one set as an example, that the state ought to follow a bold prosecution policy? Were you aware that there were many cases arising from the TRC report that required investigation first before the prosecutions could follow?
0: Yes, I was aware that there was investigation to be made by the police. But investigations, as I've said, don't come to the minister. The minister should not even know about who investigates who. So the investigation will go straight to the operators. So on this case, it would be the head of the Hawks. I could not know, but is not my job to know who is being investigated and not investigated. Is the national commissioner and the head of the Hawks. I might know, but when it comes to operations per se,

0: annual report prepared by the DPCI, is that correct?
1: Yes, that's correct.
0: So in other words, you would know what's happening at the DPCI.
1: Is exactly what I said to the judge, to say yes, I would know that there are cases to be investigated, but I would not know who is investigated by who. I would know that there were investigations, and the head of DCPI would say we have investigated these cases, so many people have arrested, but would not sit in front of me and give me head by head investigation who is supposed to be investigated. No, that is not for the minister. That would be really political interference if the minister can go to those details. But the overall report from the Hawks would be brought, this is the job we have done, we have investigated these cases, we have investigated the cases, one case, the other type like cash heist that falls under their mandate and all that, we have investigated. But giving you details that we investigated Peggy Cale and we found him guilty, that would not be the purview of the minister.
2: May I take you to paragraph 37 and ask you to read that into the record? In fact, begin at paragraph 36.
1: I think I've read 36.
2: You've read 36?
1: Yes.
2: Okay. There's the executive head of the police. There's a separation between yourself as the executive member and the operational aspects relating to police members. And
1: so what's
2: paragraph 37. Go to paragraph 37. Sorry.
1: What I accept firmly is that the police are charged with investigation of all crimes within the Republic of South Africa. This is an obligation flowing from Section 204 of the Constitution and is given effect to by the South African Police Service Act. The various regulations, policies, directives.
3: Undo Sigovele Pamwal Danagi Commissioner Gakambembe is Kadgeman Jengo 15 minutes to 1 o'clock. Msazunak is Lamzanzo 98.0 FM, La Lutelik Sasale 2, Soge Guzekshaila Page U 3 o'clock.
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2: Every month I was signing about exit of 100. At one time I was signing 302 one month of police that were exiting the system. I called them and say, this house is burning, what's the story here? As you were putting these young ones there, there is a huge exit in the top level, which further weakens the capacity because that is an experience that is living. So successful, I would say no. But efforts done, yes. We need to pursue those efforts until we reach the element where we believe that the capacity has been built, commissioners.
3: Thank you, Mr. Cele. Can we now move to your position as National Commissioner of the South African Police Service? Now you are now operational. And that's where you made your correction at paragraph 40. What was your contribution to the TRC cases?
4: Paragraph
3: 40.
2: Well, I started being a national commissioner before I was a minister. I was appointed 2009 and until 2011. At that time, again, I don't think much attention was brought to me about the TROC cases. I'm sure the head of Hawks then was General Dramat. Was General Dramat who was the head of Hawks then. I'm sure if there are cases that would be then would have directly sent to him. I must admit on this one that my coming to contact with these cases of Truth and Reconciliation came to me more as a minister rather than as a national commissioner.
5: Why was that? Because now you were responsible for operational matters. Are you saying you didn't know about the TRC cases while you were national commissioner?
2: Commissioners, when I became a national commissioner, we had a very focused project. That was 2010, World Cup. I'm sure many other things, I admit, would have maybe taken a little bit of a backseat because we had to make this 2010 happen. And there was a big issue of 2010 can't come to South Africa because we were paradise of crime, so the world did not know. Commissioners, South African police saved the World Cup. Maybe that is not a big good story that is spoken about South African police. Saved the World Cup when in March, it was supposed to start on the 9th of June, when in March the president of SAFA called on the national

0: special commissioner who was in East London launching the TRT to immediately come to OR airport, where I found the secretary, Mr. Valk, who was in tears because the World Cup was going either to Australia or to Germany. And then National Commissioner had to put the team of generals, there were 13 of them, to go to Zurich in the headquarters of FIFA to say, bring the World Cup, it will be safe. That is a trip that saved the World Cup coming to South Africa. Unfortunately, not too many people know that good story of the South African police. So,
1: and what about the stories of the families who were waiting for justice arising from the report of the TRC?
0: Commissioners, no other operation that was stopped. But I'm simply saying to the commissioners, South Africa and the world had this focus that had to be dealt with in that particular time. But it can't be that all other units. For instance, I remember very well that we were still very much up with the cash heist, with the GPV and all others. So maybe at that particular time, the head of Hawks can give us a better understanding what was their take when it comes to that. But there was never a time when any form of cases of any unit was stopped because it was 2010.
2: But you say in your statement that there was this focus and obviously diminished capacity. If all the generals are flying to Zurich and they are flying to flying all over the world, trying to convince the world that the World Cup must come to South Africa. So there are these competing interests, and in a way, TRC cases are not receiving as much focus as they would had there been no World Cup.
0: No, I would not say so that it diminished the focus on other units, including this. By the way, even then, Hawks had their particular capacity. Even then, it was almost having this independence under General Dramat. So they would have continued with the cases that are for the investigation by the Hawks. But again, I would be lying if I say there was no extra focus to the World Cup in that particular time. But which does not mean that all other activities of the South African police, according to the unit, were stopped.
3: Okay. Mr. Cele, in paragraph 41 of your affidavit, you say that you take responsibility for the delays that occurred during that period. Do I understand you correctly that you take responsibility for not having attended to TRC cases because of the World Cup?
0: Not specifically, for it would be part of it. I take a responsibility.
3: It would be part of it.
0: Yes. But it was a generic kind of work of the police, even in that particular, as a national commissioner, it would be folly for me to say I was not responsible for the functioning in full capacity of all units. But this functioning of the capacity of all units is based on the resources that are given, and the Minister of Police will take what he gets when it comes to budget. Otherwise, it would have been nice to say this is the amount I want, and then you get. But I would really be, it would be folly and foolish of me to say national police, national commissioner cannot take the responsibility of the undercapacity of the resources of that particular time at the level of operations.
1: So during the period 2009 to 2011, when you were National Police Commissioner, as I read your paragraph 41, you accept that there were delays in the investigations of the TRC cases. Am I reading that correctly?
0: Can I read it?
1: Yes, please.
0: I take responsibility for the delays that occurred during that period. However, as I detailed here under, in my capacity of a commissioner, there were several matters that required my attention and to which police resources had to be deployed during that period.
1: So I'm trying to understand what responsibility and what delays are you accepting?
4: Nomzane Bhekicele ke la kuyona ke la i-commissioner kaHambembe la bampheka ngayo imbozo nangesikhathi ke la umsebenzi wakhe ngesikhathi ke sawuyena kumkhuzi wamaphoyisa kuzwe lonke so njoba ke 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
3: He asked parents and guardians to ensure that their children attend only legally registered initiation schools to their well-being. He warned that those operating illegal schools will face the full force of the law and called on families, traditional leaders, communities and all other stakeholders to work together to prevent further tragedies and to protect lives, dignity and safety of every initiate.
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2: I think that we can both agree between the church and ourselves that we are grateful to God, and we really believe it was through God's mercy and intervention that no one was killed here. We remain grateful for that fact. I really think that that this brings an interesting dynamic to our framework, in particularly in large church congregations like this, large NGO organizations. How do we bring them into the framework? One of the key parts that we have said in that framework is around being able to register construction projects so that we have an overall view.
1: Ezindabeni zizwi lomzansi nginguThabile uwakantuli.
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3: You know, Comrade Zandile Gumede, to have been always labeled like an RET force, even in the ANC days. She has been, in terms of her convictions, been part of us because what she believes in and her convictions are aligned to what this party stands for. That's what matters here to us. We are talking about cases which have delayed here for more than 10 years. So, as members of the MK party, we must pretend to be prosecutors and judges and make poor legal analysis.
0: Ukukhumbuza beyihamba phambili kuleli hora ukhokuthonqa sabazali ukuthi bavikele izingane zabo zabafana kwisikole zokusoka ezizimfunda makhwelo. 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
1: 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lama case ke lawa.
2: One other, maybe specifically when it comes to this one, the capacity of the Hawks has been always a question. There was no time when it was full. Hence when I came as a minister and we appointed General Libya and tried to work hard in the increase of that capacity, including the capacity of Hawks. But the responsibility for me is a functionality of the police vis-a-vis the shortage of resources. Which shortage of resources is not the make of the National Commissioner, is the make of the cabinet, where the decisions of budget are taken.
3: So what delays are you taking responsibility for in your paragraph 41?
4: Perhaps to guide you, to remind you of the context of the operations of the police around 2010, including threats to coming from Al-Qaeda and others, and what that meant for the Hawks and all the other divisions.
2: Well, Chairperson, as I've said, that police saved 2010. Maybe it's not all the stories that happened during that time that one can tell. I agree that there would have been, while all other units were doing their job, there would have been a concentration of resources to the project that was a national project that was there. As you would take these commissioners on there. But also, there were other threats besides the withdrawal. I remember that there was a statement issued by Al-Qaeda from Tunis. That they would be very happy to see the bodies of Americans and British all upside down as the World Cup was continuing. And there was a mesh of America and England that was playing in the Northwest. So you would, as a national commissioner, look that you maximize your efforts and your resources to be really the part of

0: that statement is not realized. So it would be the issues, others in a subtle way, that the resources would be moved towards that 2010. But I want to emphasize, at no stage that the units were stocked to do their work. They might not have had the luxury of getting more money concentrating and focusing to the 2010 like all other units.
1: Yes, but you do accept that there were repercussions for other cases as we were dealing with World Cup matters.
0: Well, the repercussions are there and are still there for the very fact that resources are not enough, Chairperson. Repercussions are still there.
2: Sorry, just to come in. Just in on this aspect of TRC cases only. So, I mean, there are other issues, we admit. But if we take them as an example of the general, that when your resources are focused on a particular project, and it would be 2010 and it would go beyond, but you're coming in 2009, and 2010 is just an effort that you are leading up to host this World Cup that does become a success. As you do that, you must accept that when you pull resources away to focus on a particular project, surely the other units will function, but they won't function at the capacity that they ought to be functioning in. And the consequence of that would be that there would be delays, which is what you are talking about in paragraph 41.
3: Specifically, delays in the investigation of the TRC cases.
0: In principle, I agree with that.
1: Yes.
0: In principle, I agree with that. But in details, I would not know what was going on with the head of Hawks that was there at the time. Look, there is no instruction, no attempt to say, you stop your operations in your particular unit because we are busy with the 2010. Maybe the resources, which, by the way, I must agree, there were extra resources that were put for 2010, no doubt. There were extra resources that were put from the treasurer and in that particular time, but went there. So let's say if those resources were put and they should have been put across the units, that would have increased capacity that time. But I do want to make this point, that nobody has said to any unit, whether it's an organized crime with the cash heist, whether it's FCS with the GPV, whether with the drugs and everything, whether with the kidnapping, who said, you slow down at your work because you are busy with the 2010. All units had to work maybe on the normal, not increased capacity, as it would have been done with the preparation of 2010.
2: Thank you. We've come to the conclusion, but before we get to that, I just want to deal with one aspect. The investigation of crime, you accept, is the obligation of the police. South African Police Service. And TRC cases are also crimes. So to the extent that there is evidence before this commission that there wasn't enough capacity to investigate, it is the police who should have provided at all times the capacity to investigate TRC cases. No other arm of the state or department of the state has the obligation to investigate crimes in the Republic of South Africa.
0: No, I would not entirely agree with that.

0: I guess if you can say head of Hawks, head of organized crime, head of intelligence, give us your needs for your full capacity, life can be easy. I don't remember at any given time where you would make the suggestion of this money to the cabinet and to the treasurer and get that money. For me, then it would be very much unfair for the police alone to face the consequences of the capacity of resources. Mm-hmm. It will be. Because resources, police, they take what is given to them, not what they want, not what they need. What is given? You budget. I remember I would complain. There is a combat. Is a committee that deals with a budget before it is announced. I used to complain to say there is not even a single security minister that sits in that body to ourselves to go and argue then or that. So, hence now and again, this 10-10-10, I would always be very much thankful to the present minister of finance, treasurer, who is one minister that has been a little bit sympathetic when it comes to the police issues and finances. So the non-resourcing and the incapacity of the police to do the work cannot be only put on their door. It also goes with the entire availability of the resources that are channeled to the police to work on it. I know we're talking about this and these cases, but there are many other cases that they cannot get favor because of the non-capacity that exists across the police.
1: So who then should take responsibility? This commission has heard over a substantial number of months now evidence of a failure to investigate, even decades later. Who, in your view, should take responsibility for that?
0: Chair, I think it should be across the government. When it comes to the budgeting issues for me. Yes, police would have done one particular thing. I've raised this thing time and again, that at the present moment, I don't think that Hawks operate more than 60% capacity. That is not their making. It's the making of resources, of employing those people, teaching them, buying machinery, buying equipment, and all that kind of stuff. And is a highly specialized and sophisticated area of policing. You just don't need an ordinary police when it comes to work. You need forensics, you need accountants, you need people that they go there and know their job. They don't come cheap, those people. So for me,
2: we have come to the end of the debate and we will now start the voting process. We will lock the doors once, then vote for both reports. May we have the bell rung. Up to 3 minutes. Honorable members, we have now come to the end of the general debate. The House now needs to vote on the Finance Portfolio Committee and the Standing Committee on Oversight reports. We will deal with both in turn, starting with the Finance Portfolio Committee report. As per the request,

0: Of the Finance Portfolio Committee, and I put the question to the House as follows. The KwaZulu-Natal Legislature agrees to adopt the report of the Finance Portfolio Committee as I indicated prior to the start of the debate. I will now go party by party to obtain the vote and thereafter check if any member wishes to record an individual vote. I will start with the MK. How do you vote?
1: Thank you, Madam Speaker. We reject.
0: EFF, how do you vote?
2: No, thank you very much, Madam Speaker. The Economic Freedom Fighters has abstained. Thank you.
0: NFP, how do you vote?
3: Madam Speaker, the National Freedom Party supports.
0: Please show the face, Honorable MEC. Thank you. Can you vote, Ben?
4: Thank you, Speaker. The NFP supports.
0: The DA.
5: Thank you, Madam Speaker. The Democratic Alliance supports.
0: The ANC.
6: Thank you, Honorable Speaker. The African National Congress supports.
0: The AFP.
7: Thank you, Madam Speaker. The AFP supports.
0: Members, I have the vote of all parties. Is there? I ask you, Pema Witako, Honorable Mngadi. Your whips, Honorable Mngadi. Your whips, the two whips on the. Members, I have the vote of all parties. Is there any member who wishes to express an individual vote that is different from their party vote or to abstain? Is there any member? There is none. If there is none, I will then ask the secretary for a tally of the votes. You have up to 5 minutes, Honorable Nepala, to tally the votes.

0: usizo okuqala ukonga ngisho noma ungawuli imali eningi yonga lokho okwazi ukonga ikusasa lakho lincike kulokho
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0: Right, go 15 minutes to 2 o'clock. 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
3: It shapes how investors see our stability. It shapes how tourists see our safety. It shapes how partner nations see our reliability. The Office of the Premier coordinates this work across government, ensuring one consistent voice, one consistent message, one consistent province presented to the world. Honorable Chair, in a competitive and global economy, perception is not a vanity. Perception is capital. We intend to keep building it deliberately and diplomatically for the benefit of every resident of this province. That is why when we were confronted by the demonstrations on the 30th of June, we invited the entire society to stand together with government in protecting our infrastructure, in protecting the lives. Honorable Chair, government cannot only plan for the long term. Government must also respond to what our people face every day. This is why the Office of the Premier established the Premier Special Programs. These programs are not add-on. They are direct responses to real live problems engangeni ngesango iyafosha confronts undocumented migration and ease pressures on services and jobs ichilo confronts gender based violence and femicide a crisis that steals mothers daughters and sisters from our communities ngeke life ngathi confronts the daily impact of climate change on ordinary households. Secondary Cities Initiative strengthens local government through targeted investment so that a growth is not confined to Durban and Pietermaritzburg alone, but reaches every corner of this province. Honorable Chair, each of these programs carries the Office of the Premier's fingerprint. Each proves that coordination is not an abstract idea. It is a tool we use to solve real problems. These programs will be in

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1: Love. 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
0: Right, go 18 minutes to 2 o'clock. 2 o'clock is a bit

0: classified in this financial year, they are not separate from our overall solution. They are part of it. Where departments work in silos, these programs force collaboration. Where problems fall between the cracks, these programs catch them. This is inspiring new hope in its most practical form. Seeing a problem, naming it, and organizing the whole of society and the whole of government to solve it. Honorable Chair, now allow me to turn to the budget itself. Figures tell their own story. They tell us what we value. They tell us where our priorities truly lie. The total budget for the Office of the Premier for the 2026-2027 financial year is 856.2 million. This is 856.2 million rand. This budget is structured across three programs. These are administration, institutional development, and policy governance. Each program carries a distinct purpose. Together, they carry one mission: a capable, ethical, coordinated province. Honorable Chair, let me turn to Program 1, Administration, which is allocated 234.2 million. This program has clear objectives. It drives executive governance and coordination. It supports the Executive Council. It strengthens intergovernmental relations and the district development model. It carries Operation Sukuma Sakhe. It carries our international relations work. Each of these is a lever. Together, they move the whole machinery of government in one direction. The impact of this investment is real. Through the Premier's coordinating forum, whole of government coordination has been strengthened. We have engaged even municipalities that are having challenges as the executive council, playing our pivotal role of strengthening a local government. Through the Provincial Executive Council and Cabinet Lehotla announcements, provincial priorities are implemented with greater discipline. Accountability has been enhanced across every sphere of government. That is why we are not shy to invite, or rather summon, local government or to zoom in into local government where there are challenges in the province of KwaZulu-Natal. Service delivery has become more integrated, more accelerated. Investment, tourism, and international partnerships have grown. This is what coordination buys us. Honorable Chair, a government that moves as one, not as fragments, will achieve a better future for the people of KwaZulu-Natal.
1: Ndinengu lesifundazwe sakwaZulu-Natali wakula pakisha mteto kwa sakwaZulu-Natali la pake mkuhundla of mapadu nesifundazwe sakwaZulu-Natali.
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6: The MK Party, it is a kind of victory, if you like. We know that the ANC is being decimated, particularly in eThekwini. And we also know that Zandile Gumede has huge grassroots support. She has this incredible capacity to mobilize at the grassroots level. So I think, you know, this is about capturing the eThekwini machinery, and this is going to further dismantle the ANC. There's those of us who remember her reign as mayor, and you know, when I reflected on her reign as mayor, I sort of captured it as what we saw was the gangsterization of politics and the politicization of gangsterism.
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1: I think what is also encouraging is the progress we've made with regard to the rehabilitation of passenger rail, with 35 out of 40 priority lines now functioning effectively. Of course, the big challenge is to up the numbers.
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2: He urged parents and guardians to ensure that their children attend only legally registered initiation schools to their well-being. He warned that those operating illegal schools will face the full force of the law and called on families, traditional leaders, communities and all other stakeholders to work together to prevent further tragedies and to protect life's dignity and safety of every initiate.
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1: All African Union, I'm not happy. There are groups who are living here, we have been here struggling. We have been sleeping here for more than 3 months. It's not right, my brother. Why is African doing this to Africans? What is happening? This thing needs to be done profoundly. We are suffering here, men. Nigerians are suffering here like we are. I don't know how to explain. Please, those who are the leaders, you have to do something. All African Union must come together. Please do something to make sure that everybody here, we are stranded. Why are we feeling pains for nothing? Please help us. Let us go back to our country, men. What is happening, men? Hey, you guys must help us. We are stranded here, men. Must I die here? This is not my ancestors' land. You people must help us, man.
2: Okay, no, thank you.
0: Right, kuluma ke nabendaba ke ze-ENCA lana ngokudabuka ke khona ke zweni laseZimbabwe ngo 9 minutes after 2. 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
2: pagination on top is 67 if I can just be reminded of the bundle number of the affidavit of Mr. Khoza we will revert to the commissioners with the bundle numbers so that you are able to cross-reference when we deal with this issue and that the record reflects accurately where in the record Mr. Cele was mentioned by the Galatas and given him an opportunity, it's not in his affidavit, but to be able to respond. It is a confirmatory affidavit of one of the family members who is alleging that Mr. Cele might know something about the disappearance of their father, but he is withholding the information. They are also alleging that Mr. Cele could have done something because he was very close to their father. Mr. Cele, without knowing of this affidavit, had already mentioned the pain he feels about the disappearance of Mr. Pewa. So I would like to give Mr. Cele an opportunity to talk to these issues that are contained in our record, which he was not aware of and we have not brought to his attention. Is that okay? Thank you.
3: Yes, you may.
2: Thank you. May you continue, Mr. Cele.
4: Maybe you may start by reading the allegation by the person who says General Cele might know about the disappearance of the next of kin. That would be better for the record.
2: I will do so, Commissioner. As I had indicated, the allegation begins at paragraph 16 of this affidavit, and it's page 1006 of 67 of the Galata papers. Post the Truth and Reconciliation Commission. In 2002, my aunt Zama Pewa submitted an application on my behalf to the Department of Finance so that I could benefit from my father's special pension. My aunt had to submit supporting documents which included my father's certificate of service and a biography that was authored by my father's close ally, Peggy Cele. In the biography, Cele stated that he made inquiries after my father disappeared and he heard that my father left for exile in Uganda or Nigeria. This depiction never sat well with our family. We knew that my father never had any intention to go into exile. We were highly suspicious of this claim. We suspect that Cele knows more about my father's disappearance,

0: he is not disclosing information. And given the fact that my father was closely involved with comrades who climbed the ranks within the ANC, like Peggy Cele, Mvusi Ngubo, and Zimba Nkubete, we remained hopeful that when the ANC government came into power, time and resources would be allocated to find out what happened to my father. This turned out not to be the case. And then again, on the family's attempt to uncover the truth, Vusi Gama, the uncle of the deponent, who is the son of Mr. Pewa, who disappeared, on affidavit that on 13 August 2008, my uncle wrote to Peggy Cele, who was the MEC for transport in KwaZulu-Natal at the time, to request his assistance in establishing the truth about my father's disappearance. Then a copy of that is attached. My uncle was under the impression that Peggy Cele would come to the family's aid because of the close relationship that he had with my father. Cele had political influence, and we were hopeful that he would use his high standing in the government and the ANC to help us to get to the truth. Cele never responded to my uncle's emails, and we took this to mean that he did not have any interest in solving my father's disappearance. Can you comment?
1: No, thanks, sir.
0: And sort of just before you comment, it is bundle 9 of the Tsalata papers. Sorry, commissioners.
1: Can I go?
0: Yes, you may continue.
1: No, thanks, commissioners. You know, people, they don't know wounds that we go around with, bleeding and painful. Besides losing comrades, many of them we lost. They were friends. Beyond being comrades, some people were friends that you grew up. There are quite few names. Pilandwandwe is one of those names, who was abducted and killed, and his grave was at Katorich. She left, and fortunately I found her in the camps training in Angola. One guy is Lulu Gasa from Hammersdale. We were too close. I remember when we were dreaming, when we were carrying company machines, guns in the camp, say, what's wrong if we march straight home like this? We were just friends and dreaming. And Lulu died with a Petritif 9. Petritif 9, all those kids came from Durban, Lamontville, Lamontville. I knew them all of them, without fail. In my talks, not just here this morning, whenever I talk about those people I lost, Spo is one of those people that I forever mention. Spo is a name that we say Pewa. We call him Spo. Wherever is one person that I lost. Now it hurts me to hear this kind of affidavit. It really hurts me. Does it?

0: So my take when I asked Crespo, I was told that he went to exile and disappeared. I think that's a statement I made here this morning, and I did not know about this affidavit. So all my life, what I know is that Spo went to exile, did not reach exile, but it disappeared. So I hear that he was kidnapped and by these three people and all that. For me, that's the new information. There was a body, I can't remember who led it, that was doing confirmation of the comrades that would have come up front and say they've lost their relatives, they've lost their people in the execution of the struggle. Those names had to be affirmed, because many people, the real people who don't know, never heard of them, they would come forward, especially with the reparations, especially with that. And then surely Lamontville, where I grew, people would have asked if I know Spo. I would say yes, I know him very well, worked with him. Though these people he is mentioning, Ngubo and Zimba, were a young people behind us. So he's not mentioning the real people I work with, Jabu Stole, Baba Dlamini, Lechisa, Angel and all. They were youth, but little bit behind us.
1: Nomzan Pekitele ke loyo kuyona ke commissioner ke kaHampempe le phenya kabanzi ke la ngwa ke lama TRC cases so ke la evele phambwayo I commissioner isikhathi ke manje kuyena ke la u 14 minutes to 3 o'clock
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3: 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Residents are especially urged to pay attention to the means and ways that they use to provide heat and other systems that might be used to keep warm.
1: Council of the Democratic Alliance, kumkhandlu dolobha iTheku Zamani Khuzwayo. 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
1: So theoretically there's a chance that any of the countries on the continent and even out of the continent might get Ebola. So we are working under that scientific assumption, and that's why we are getting ready in case it happens. Even in 2013 there was an outbreak, a huge outbreak in West Africa. It's very far, many thousands of kilometers away, but we still got ready in case by any chance it can come rather than be caught off guard. So we are getting ready because of reasons. It has got nothing to do with the strike of workers in the DRC. It has got everything to do with the fact that there is Ebola and it's a contagious disease and it can go to any country on the continent especially, but also globally.
0: Angizibeke lamlaleli ngokukhumbuza isihlokweni esihambe phambili. 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
3: 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Ask the question, I will answer the question.
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2: For the current financial year, the department has allocated a total budget of 4.182 million compared to 2025-2026 financial year, which was 5.324, denoting a 27% decrease compared to the previous year due to cost cuttings. Honourable members, a budget vote that does not show its arithmetic is not a budget vote. It is a wish list. The House deserves better. Our people deserve better. As a result, I've instructed the department to report to the legislature every quarter, program by program, rent by rent, not once a year, four times a year. In contribution to building a capable, ethical and elemental state, we prioritize the institutional capacity building. The department operates with a 201 post, 82 seat at district level, serving a province of 12.4 a million people.
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4: 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At the same time, we recognize and honor men who lead with compassion, who stand against abuse, and who contribute meaningfully to

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1: It enables us to engage communities firsthand, identify service delivery challenges, unblock implementation bottlenecks, and ensure that departments work together in delivering practical and lasting solutions. It reflects and maintains that sport is not merely a recreational activity. It is an instrument of nation building, social cohesion, youth development, and economic growth.
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2: The MEC for COGTA in the province of KZN, Reverend Thulasizwe Buthelezi, has encouraged residents across the province to continue to be vigilant as the winter season continues to bite. Residents are especially urged to pay attention to the means and ways that they use to provide heat and other systems that might be used to keep warm.
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3: So theoretically there's a chance that any of the countries on the continent and even out of the continent might get Ebola. So we are working under that scientific assumption, and that's why we are getting ready in case it happens. Even in 2013, there was an outbreak, a huge outbreak in West Africa. It's very far, many, many thousands of kilometers away, but we still got ready in case by any chance it can come rather than be caught off guard. So we are getting ready because of reasons. It has got nothing to do with the strike of workers in the DRC. It has got everything to do with the fact that there is Ebola and it's a contagious disease and it can go to any country on the continent especially, but also globally.
0: Angizibeke lamlaleli usomlomo sishamthetho sesifundazwe uNkosazana Nontembeko Boyce uthi lesi sokuyisikhathi sokukhulisa nokweluleka izingane zabafana zisencane mayelana nobumqoka benhlonipho ukuze zikhule zibe ngabantu abaqotho emakhayazo kanjalo nasemphakathini. 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
7: supply chain management and above all ethics public service is calling not a job for 2024-2025 The department received an unqualified audit opinion with findings. In ensuring that we move from this position to clean audit, we are strengthening internal controls and compliance within the Public Finance Management Act. 7 cases of irregular, fruitless and wasteful expenditure were processed during 2025-2026 financial year with a marked improvement in turnaround time. 3 forensic investigation reports were received and corrective action is underway. By the fourth quarter of 2025-2026, payment of valid invoices within 30 days improved from 93% to 99.7%. Delayed payments destroy small businesses. We refuse to be part of that a failure. 49% of our procurement spend went to women-owned enterprises, exceeding our 40% target. 38% went to our youth-owned enterprises, beating our 30% goal. We met our 2% target for enterprises owned by persons with disabilities, and we are pushing further. We have launched an e-leave management system and a secure digital contract system, freeing our officials to spend less time on paperwork and more time on oversight and community work. The Provincial Secretariat for Police Service is where oversight, prevention, and community mobilization meet the daily realities of crime in our province. Comparing crime statistics for January

to March 2026. Within the same period in 2025, the 17 community reported serious crime fell by 2.4% across the province. Conduct crimes has shown a slight increase of 0.4%, common assault cases by 8.2%, and assault with an intention to inflict grievous bodily harm by 6.3%. And we need to respond to the question as to what is going wrong with the behavior of our people. And we are addressing that, working with the police, working with the safety structures and other government departments. Murder fell down by 11.3%, meaning 135 cases. Attempted murder fell by 2.6%, meaning 44 cases. Common robbery fell by 9.4%, meaning 177 cases. Sexual offences cases decreased by 25 counts. Robbery with aggravating circumstances fell by 12.2%. These numbers mean lives saved. They do not erase the pain of families who have already lost someone. Our task now is to protect these gains and refuse complacency. This Department of Community Safety and Liaison has a direct responsibility and role over the work of our police, our safety structures in the province, of which its impact is as seen by the numbers or crime stats when they are presented on quarterly basis by the police minister at a national level and by the provincial commissioner at a provincial level, and by the participation of our society in the fight against a crime. Honorable members, we cannot celebrate while violence still haunts specific areas and vulnerable people. The noted slight decrease, which is 1%, in the sexual offences tells us clearly that the fight against gender-based violence needs fresh tactics, deeper community involvement, and stronger legal consequences. That is why, through the OTP, I presented that there is now an active action plan by all government departments and municipalities, which is meant to address the challenge of gender-based violence in the province of KwaZulu-Natal. Furthermore, some districts saw alarming spikes in murder that went against the positive provincial trend. The eThekwini Metro recorded 17 additional murders, uMzinyathi an increase of 8 murders, uMkhwanywakude 7 and Zululand 6. Most steadily, the eThekwini Metropolitan Municipality still carries the heaviest burden, accounting for a massive 41.9% of all murders in the entire province. The KwaZulu-Natal Council Against Crime is fully activated, monitoring our provincial integrated crime and violence prevention strategy, which is funded by the very same government, and building partnership across business, civil society, law enforcement, and traditional leadership. Our data-driven hotspots model is already running in Inanda, Umlazi, Mpumalanga, and Inchanga, and other areas. In 2026-2027, we extended it to our border areas, including the Lesotho border. While on record having visited all the borders between KwaZulu-Natal, so as to understand the challenge of our porous borders, not to only analyze and understand the challenge, but to also make a contribution, though minimal, as we

0: have donated the drones, which are quite helpful to monitor those who are crossing our borders illegally. So we have identified 62 hotspot schools, of which 22 are now fitted with working CCTV cameras, and the balance of 40 schools will be fitted with cameras. We are continuing to roll over this technology to ensure the safety in our school. And we are also reviving the SCOUTS program in partnership with the Indonza Arts and Craft Movement, building discipline, leadership, and civic responsibility in our young people. We are also working with the leaders of the regiments in the province of KwaZulu-Natal for social cohesion and moral regeneration. And we believe those initiatives, they will introduce or deliver a better, safer KZN province. And we are working with private security. We are coordinating all the law enforcers, whether government or private, in the province of KwaZulu-Natal. We have trained and equipped 3,251 of a targeted 3,595 community safety members across 11 district municipalities. They are the eyes and ears of the state, and we do not take their volunteer spirit for granted. Over the 20 months, I sat in the homes of families affected by murder and by gender-based violence and femicide. Their pain shapes our response. We have placed 210 gender-based violence activists direct.
1: Zinyeke zezinto ke eziqhubeka khona ke lapha eShamthetho esifundazwe saKwaZulu-Natal, njengoba ke kwezinyeke zezinto lapha yamnumzana ke uThamsa Nqantula ivezayo ukuthi ke 41.9% amacala okubulawa 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
1: We have placed 210 gender based violence activists directly in our communities. They work survivors through a system that too often feels fragmented and exhausting. From police station to clinic to court, they keep cases from being forgotten. We have placed 48 law graduates at police stations and within the state attorney's office. At Umlazi SAPS alone, they've already had a reduced wrongful arrest, protecting rights and saving the state legal cost. Through the expanded public works program, we will create 1,000 jobs opportunities this year, but also address gender-based violence and femicide. Community safety patrollers, GBV activists, law graduates, safety liaising officers, and data capturers, we are weaving our youth directly into the safety of their own neighborhood. An amount of 21.6 million is set aside for this important intervention. New community safety patrollers will be deployed in priority areas. Safety must be built with the people, not imposed on them. We hosted 16 crime fighting izimbizo across 9 districts, giving citizens a direct line.

0: to police leadership, because we are inviting a whole of society approach in fighting crime in the province of KwaZulu-Natal, funded by the very same Department of Community Safety and Liaison. That is why it was not by incident that on the 30th of June this year, for the uncertainty that was keeping every citizen, every business person, every sector with a sleepless night, we delivered KwaZulu-Natal being able to cooperate with the whole society in protecting our infrastructure, in protecting business, in protecting the lives. Though there are incidents, as you have heard, that 51 people were arrested who were planning to loot the shop, smaller shops owned by foreign nationals, and 250 foreign nationals that are undocumented were arrested during that course. And we really thank the leadership of the acting provincial police commissioner, Major General Makoba, a woman who delivered that day on the 30th of June in this province, different to what we experienced previously. Working alongside with the provincial commissioner, Lieutenant General Nhlanhla Mkhwanazi, and the acting national minister, together with the president of the republic, because there was even an interministerial committee that was meant to ensure that we have a safe province during that day. Honorable members, porous borders threaten our stability and our economy. As I've already mentioned, that we are now using drones technology to monitor our borders between KZN in Mozambique, KZN in Eswatini, and Lesotho. With new drones now deployed at Kosi Bay, Libombo, and Sani Pass, between February and June 2026, we convened the high-level roundtable discussions on undocumented migration, bringing together justice, crime prevention, and social sector stakeholders. This work culminated in the Operation Engangeni Ngesango Iyafohla Summit, uniting government, law enforcement, traditional leaders, civil society, business, and the diplomatic corps. The summit delivered a program of action, stronger border management, better intergovernmental coordination, and a firm, lawful enforcement, alongside the respect for human dignity and constitutional rights. With regard to 30 June 2026 marches, as I've already mentioned, as I've already commended, our police, SAPS, Metro Police, Border Management Authority, Community Safety Structures, and all security stakeholders, including the private security, who kept the overwhelming majority of activities peaceful. 288 AMACOs in our province are now trained and confirmed as commissioners of oath. This brings essential administrative services closer to rural communities, saving our people long journeys to town.
1: Zinyeke zezinto ke lezi etheke zahlaluka kuyena ke lapho uNdunankulu wesifundazwe saKwaZulu-Natal emsakazweni ke wakho yezwe lomzansi ebheka nje kakhulukazi nazo ke impela ke inhlelo esifundazwe 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
1: achieve with that spending honorable chairperson. Let us begin with the financial realities. While the department celebrates a full expenditure, the quality of the spending is highly questionable. The financial report shows overspending in key expenditure categories, including goods and services, capital asset and transfers, with capital asset alone reaching as high as 225% of the budget and transfers escalating to 711%. This is not excellence. This is not efficiency. This is a poor planning. It tells us budget are not credible. That expenditure is reactive rather than strategic, and that the department is failing to align its planning with the actual operational needs. Even more concerning this overspending coexists with underspending on compensation due to unfilled posts. In simple terms, honorable chairperson, the department is overspending on items it controls while failing to fill the very required to deliver on its mandate. And this brings us a fundamental contradiction. The department admits that vacancy rates, including critical and senior positions, remain unfilled due to delay in recruitment. At a time when crime continues to terrorize communities across KwaZulu-Natal, we have a department responsible for oversight in operating below capacity by its own admissions. How do we speak of effective police oversight when key positions are vacant? How do you ensure accountability when coordination structures are understaffed? How do we build safer communities when leadership gaps persist? Honorable chairperson, it is not technical oversight. It is a failure of governance. Let us now turn to the issue of financial compliance and accountability. The department currently carries irregular expenditure amounting to 40 over

0: over 40 million, alongside fruitless and wasteful expenditure exceeding 736,000. This includes audit findings linked to irregular approvals and ongoing investigations that have still not been concluded. Honorable Chairperson, while the department assures us that these matters under investigations, the reality is that year after year, irregular expenditure continues to grow. This reflects not isolated mistakes, but a systematic breakdown in financial control and consequence management. And once again, it is the people of this province who pays the price. Honorable Chairperson, let us consider the department's performance against its stated target. The report indicates that 84% of quarterly targets were achieved in quarter four, with program two, which is responsible for policy oversight, achieve only 75% of its target.
1: Zinye ke zezinto ke lezi eqhubeka khona ke lapha eShamthatha sifundazwe sakwaZulu-Natal emsakazweni ke wakho yezwe lo Mzansi. 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
4: Yeah, I think what we can look at here is MK itself is a party formed, grown based on pushing back against corruption charges. They seek to redefine politics. They seek to rehabilitate individuals who have been accused of corruption, starting with Mr. Zuma himself.
2: Ungqongqoshe wezemisebenzi yomphakathi nengqalasizinda kuzwelonke uMnumzane uDini McPherson uthi kunesidingo esiphuthumayo sokuthi kuqale uhlelo lokuthi amasonto anemithamo ebanzi yabantu kanjalo nezinhlangano ezingenzi nzuzo zibhalise wonke amaprojekthi azo okwakha ukuze kuqinisekise ukuthi kulandelwa yonke imigomo nemithetho yokwakha. 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
5: I really think that that this brings an interesting dynamic to our framework in particularly in large church congregations like this, large NGO organizations. How do we bring them into the framework? One of the key parts that we have said in that framework is around being able to register construction projects so that we have an overall view of what is taking place. Obviously this wasn't known to us and wouldn't have been known to us because there was no requirement to do so. But I'm very grateful also to our regional office who has said that they will make resources available, particularly engineers and architects, to re-establish the site.
2: UNdunankulu waKwaZulu Natal uMnumzane uThamsanqa Ntuli uthi umkhankaso kahulumeni sukuma sakhe uyaqhubeka nokuqinisekisa ukuthi uhulumeni uyasondela kubantu ngenhloso yokuqinisekisa ukuthi bayayithola intuthuko. 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
1: It enables us to engage communities firsthand, identify service delivery challenges, unblock implementation bottlenecks, and ensure that departments work together in delivering practical and lasting solutions. It reflects and maintains that sport is not merely a recreational activity. It is an instrument of nation building, social cohesion, youth development and economic growth.
0: Usomlomo wesishayamthetho KwaZulu Natal uNkosazana uNontembeko Boyce uthi lesi sokuyisikhathi sokukhulisa nokweluleka izingane zabafana zisencane ngobumqoka benhlonipho ukuze zikhule zibe qothe emakhaya azo nasemphakathini. 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
2: And to actively support positive models of masculinity. At the same time, we recognize and honor men who lead with compassion, who stand against abuse, and who contribute meaningfully to their families and communities, including men that are members of this house. Let this month be one of reflection, healing, and transformation, because building a better society begins with raising better men.
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4: It's like this all over the country, and that's fine so as long as they comply with the regulations. We've also in the establishment of our building framework have said that what we want to do is use stakeholder engagement as an important opportunity to deal with safety risks. And so we also had a discussion with them about how to bring them on board so that we can work with the Shembe Church in their construction of these hostels and dormitories for their congregants around the country. There always has to be investigation. We always produce a report and we then seek to understand, was there wrongdoing? Who is required to answer for that? And then how do we learn from those mistakes? We approach this fairly, we approach this procedurally, and all of our findings are without fear or favor. We're very clear on that. Shortly we will be releasing further investigative reports.

0: into what happened in Redcliffe in Durban, north of here, and Omonde in Johannesburg, so that we can seek to make the industry better and safer for everyone, not only just construction workers, but also people that are utilizing these buildings as well.
1: Yena ngila phaya ngongqoshe impela ke lapha kwa Public Works and Infrastructure mnumzane ke uDan McPherson lati ke khona impela ngaphansi ke lapha kwe building framework bathi bazokwazi 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
2: You won't believe what your cousin Tepo said. Which Tepo?
3: Tepo Tepo.
2: Malum Tepo's grandson, here's a Tepo.
3: Hey, bay three.
2: Oh no, Tepo Tepo.
3: Oh, Tepo.
2: Yes. Oh. So he was telling me about how Malum Tiriso is
3: Malum Tiriso. Yeah?
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2: Are also very shortly going to be tabling our what is commonly now referred to as the George Report to Cabinet, which makes some critical interventions in the built environment to avoid disasters going forward. So I really want to pay tribute to also our rescuers who were here very quickly, and they spent a lot of time here extricating these people safely, and I also have no doubt that why no one died is because of their heroic efforts. And so I want to pay a tribute to the Durban Metro Police, the SAPS, the rescue services of the SAPS, the rescue services of the KwaZulu-Natal Medical Emergency Services, private emergency services, the fire department, and all people who were here, and also reverent to your congregants who also sprung into action to help their fellow members.
1: Zinyeke zazinto ke lezi ethe ke zahlaluka yena ke lapha ya uDan McPherson emsakazweni ke wakho yezwe lomzansi 0604807164 kuthi nokwakho ke nje ukuphawula nalapha enkundleni ke zethu xhumana nomlaleli wenza kona ke nje ufanayo babili abathathu nje kuphela ebese siqhubeka impela ke nalo ke uhlelo kwikhomishana kamadlanga udaba lika Fidel liphinde laqhamuka.
3: So it is mentioned that I took it, then I'm correcting it now. I did not take the statement and I was not present during the statement.
4: No, I accept that, and I accept that I too may have misunderstood it. Just then, lastly, before we leave this document, based on Commissioner Baloyi's questions, at page 681 and 682, the signature at the bottom has to be the signature of the person who takes the statement. Correct? Is that how we understand this document? 681? You're on 681.
3: No, 681.
4: And 682, the same signature appears. Am I correct that that is the signature of the person who takes the statement?
3: Yes, that should be the person who takes the statement.
4: Okay. Now, on your version, the version before you, that signature is not redacted. I would like you to compare that signature at 681, 682, and compare it with the signature at 684, above the name Mr. Fadiel Adams. I might be wrong, but it looks like the same signature, and it is markedly different from the signature by Mr. Perumal at 684, who's the commissioner here. Did Mr. Adams sign in the wrong place, or should I take that signature to be Mr. Perumal's signature, although that doesn't look
3: I'm
4: right.
3: Going to put it in this context, Council.
4: Yes.
3: Chief Perumal, who took this statement, his best place to answer in terms of the signature.
4: Yes, no, for a fact, he is. I was just asking you. You are looking at it. You're an investigator. What conclusion would you draw?
3: The way I see it here is that this signature is put in the wrong place here.
4: It's put in the wrong place, or I'm more interested in between the two, who appended the signature at page 681 and 682. Is it Mr. Adams, or is it, you call him Chief Perumal?
3: The signature on the bottom of the page appears to be Mr. From the way I look at the other signatures that are in the actual affidavit,
4: yes,
3: it appears to be Mr. Adams.
4: Appears to me.
3: Yes.
4: And as we understand it, it by right ought to be the investigator or the police officer who takes the statement.
3: No, I'm not with you there, Counsel.
4: Now, I say, if, do I understand you correct, that the signature that has to be appearing at 6881 and 682 has to be the signature of the person taking the statement,
3: yes,
4: not the person giving the statement?
3: Yes, the okay. person taking the statement.
4: We just have it the other way around.
3: Page 2 should be the person that's the actual Adams.
4: Page 2. Has to be the signature of Mr. Adams. The 681 is the signature of the investigator. Who's responsible for this form, for completion of this form? Is this the complainant or the person taking the statement?
3: The person that's taking the statement.
4: Yeah. So their signature, I thought, would appear at both 681 and 682.
3: Yeah.
4: And that their complainant statement signature would only appear in their statement. Am I correct or am I wrong again?
3: Just give me again the counsel.
4: I assume this being an official form, the signature at page 681 and 682

0: Okay. But the, what we actually have, it would appear, right, at first blush, that Mr. Adams signed both page one, page two, and his own statement. It would appear, and I'm willing to be persuaded that it's not his signature, but Chief Perumal's signature at page one.
1: Amanye amadokhethi ke lawo impela ke yasayindwe uyena ke lapha ya umnumzane ke uFidel Adams endaweni ke embili impela ke ngokwe reporter khona ke lapha kwa IDEC kuyinto ke nale engavumelekile ke neze sizozo ke nakhonthi bayichaza ke kanjani ke le ngenxa ke isikhathi sibamba nje kodwa kuphela umlaleli bese ke seligoqisa lona ke uhlelo semsakazweni sawbona
2: uJoshua Maponga umadini yakhe let's decolonize Christianity. 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Let's not think outside of the box. 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
5: I really think that

0: that this brings an interesting dynamic to our framework in particularly in large church congregations like this, NGO organizations. How do we bring them into the framework? One of the key parts that we have said in that framework is around being able to register construction projects so that we have an overall view of what is taking place. Obviously, this wasn't known to us and wouldn't have been known to us because there was no requirement to do so. But I'm very grateful also to our regional office, who has said that they will make resources available, particularly engineers and architects, to re-establish the site.
1: Angizibeke lamlalele uNdunankulu kaZulu-Natal uMnumzane uThamsanqa Ntuli uveze ukuthi kubalulekile ukuqinisekisa ukuthi indlunkulu kaZulu iyazimela kwezezimali. 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

0: the MK party, it is a kind of victory, if you like. We know that the ANC is being decimated, particularly in eThekwini. And we also know that Zandile Gumede has huge grassroots support. She has this incredible capacity to mobilize at the grassroots level. So I think, you know, this is about capturing the eThekwini machinery, and this is going to further dismantle the ANC. There's those of us who remember her reign as mayor, and you know, when I reflected on her reign as mayor, I sort of captured it as what we saw was the gangsterization of politics and the politicization of gangsterism.
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2: 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If you don't know, forget about it.
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3: And to actively support positive models of masculinity. At the same time, we recognize and honor men who lead with compassion, who stand against abuse, and who contribute meaningful to family, to their families and communities, including men that are members of this house. Let this month be one of reflection, healing, and transformation, because building a better society begins with raising better men.
0: Oh boy, see. 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
5: It enables us to engage communities first hand, identify service delivery challenges, unblock implementation bottlenecks, and ensure that departments work together in delivering practical and lasting solutions. It reflects and maintains that sport is not merely a recreational activity. It is an instrument of nation building, social cohesion, youth development and economic growth.
4: Kanti-ke usomlomo wesishayamthetho saKwaZulu-Natal unkosazana Nontobeko Boys uthi lesi sekuyisikhathi sokukhulisa nokululeka kwizingane zabafana zisencane ngobumqoka benhloniphe ukuze zikhule zibe qotho emakhaya azo kanjalo-ke nasemphakathini. 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
3: And to actively support positive models of masculinity. At the same time, we recognize and honor men who lead with compassion, who stand against abuse, and who contribute meaningful to their families and communities, including men that are members of this house. Let this month be one of reflection, healing, and transformation, because building a better society begins with raising better men.
4: umnyango wezokubusa ngokubambisana nezindaba.

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1: The MEC for COGTA in the province of KZN, Reverend Thulasizwe Buthelezi, has encouraged residents across the province to continue to be vigilant as the winter season continues to bite. Residents are especially urged to pay attention to the means and ways that they use to provide heat and other systems that might be used to keep warm.
0: Ungqongqoshe wezokubusa ngokubambisana nezindaba zomdabu uvele inkosini Hlabisa uthi ke abazali ibona ke kumele baqinisekise ukuthi izingane zabo aziko soko ke abantu abazimfunda makhwela. 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
2: He urged parents and guardians to ensure that their children attend only legally registered initiation schools to their well-being. He warned that those operating illegal schools will face the full force of the law and called on families, traditional leaders, communities and all other stakeholders to work together to prevent further tragedies and to protect life's dignity and safety of every initiate.
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3: So theoretically there's a chance that any of the countries on the continent and even out of the continent might get Ebola. So we are working under that scientific assumption and that's why we are getting ready in case it happens. Even in 2013 there was an outbreak, a huge outbreak in West Africa. It's very far, many thousands of kilometers away, but we still got ready in case by any chance it can come rather than be caught off guard. So we are getting ready because of reasons. It has got nothing to do with the strike of workers in the DRC. It has got everything to do with the fact that there is Ebola and it's a contagious disease and it can go to any country on the continent especially but also globally.
0: Umhlazi wezepolitiki uDokotela Imran Bukos uthi ke isinqumo seqembu lomkhonto wesizwe sokwamukela ke loyo weyimeya yeTheku uZandile Gumede njengelunga kuyisinyathelo ke esubuhlakani kwezepolitiki. 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
4: The MK Party, it is a kind of victory if you like. We know that the ANC is being decimated, particularly in eThekwini. And we also know that Zandile Gumede has huge grassroots support. She has this incredible capacity to mobilize at the grassroots level. So I think, this is about capturing the Tegwini machinery, and this is going to further dismantle the ANC. Those of us who remember her reign as mayor, and when I reflected on her reign as mayor, I sort of captured it as what we saw was the gangsterization of politics and the politicization of gangsterism.

0: Unobhala weqembu umkhonto wesizwe sibonelo nomvalo uthi iqembu alikwazi ukuhlulela loyo oyimeka masipala ke uyithiko uzandile Gumede ngamacala ke angakaze amlahle unomvalo usho kanje ephendula ke 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
1: We know Comrade Zandile Gumede to have been always labeled like an RET force, even in the ANC days. She has been, in terms of her convictions, been part of us because what she believes in and her convictions are aligned to what this party stands for. That's what matters here to us. We are talking about cases which have delayed here for more than 10 years. So as members of the MK party, we must pretend to be prosecutors and judges and make poor legal analysis.
0: Ungqongqoshe wezemisebenzi yomphakathi nokuthuthukiswa kwengqalasizinda uDean Mafexen uthi ke ubonga ukuthi awukho umphefumulo odlulile ngenkathi kuwa isakhiwo ethempeleni lasebuhleni enanda. 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
3: I think that we can both agree between the church and ourselves that we are grateful to God, and we really believe it was through God's mercy and intervention that no one was killed here. We remain grateful for that fact. I really think that that this brings an interesting dynamic to our framework, in particularly in large church congregations like this, large NGO organizations. How do we bring them into the framework? One of the key parts that we have said in that framework is around being able to register construction projects so that we have an overall view.
2: UMacPherson ophinde ke wabonga izinhlaka ezahlukahlukene ezisebenze ngokuyikhandla uqinisekisa ukuthi zidakula bonke abantu ade becindezelekile. 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
3: Really want to pay tribute to also our rescuers who were here very quickly, and they spent a lot of time here extricating these people safely. And I also have no doubt that why no one died is because of their heroic efforts. And so I want to pay a tribute to the Durban Metro Police, the SAPS, the rescue services of the SAPS, the rescue services of the KwaZulu-Natal Medical Emergency Services, private emergency services, the fire department, and all people who are here. And also, Reverend, to your congregants who also sprung into action to help their fellow members.
2: Ezindabeni zizwi loMzansi nginguThabile wakaNtuli.
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4: I think what is also encouraging is the progress we've made with regard to the rehabilitation of passenger rail, with 35 out of 40 priority lines now functioning effectively.

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6: 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The other thing that I have to state it, Inkosi uChiliza is Inkosi. So this position is good for such people. There was that balance because Reverend Chiliza was coming from the Chiliza clan. Inkosi Phathiswa Chiliza is Inkosi. As we know, the protocol of how to conduct amabutho, you can't conduct amabutho while you are just an ordinary person. So I don't think there will be any clash, since Omdala has already seen that there is a need to appoint Inkosi uChiliza. But what I can say, my sister, we have got different structures there at Indlunkulu. We have got a private committee. We call it Inkuku. We have got Indlunkulu. We have got Amakhosi, Izinduna. I think all the structures are already consulted before this announcement. But I'm not so close and far away. But according to the protocol, all these structures must be informed and must be there to take the decision. Omdala, we used to say Omdala because we used to say Umlomo ngatshithi manga, whatever he say, nobody can challenge him. So I think the Nation Forward will accept Inkosi uChiliza, and Izinduna namakhosi, they will accept uBaba uChiliza and take the Nation Forward.
3: Is the Benzes from the FM? Nimoshopsile, Lushozi.
0: Ngo 20 minutes to 7 o'clock so uthatha ke udaba lokugcina luthi ke akekho wazi ukuthi ke iyozala nkomoni ngeqembu umkhonto wesizwe kulandela ke ushintsho ke lwenziwa kuleli qembu ke imihla 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
8: We are going to announce a few changes in the leadership here in KZN, in KwaZulu-Natal. Today we are very proud as the MK party, a party which has always been characterized as umlilo wamaphepha since its inception. We have never experienced from a practical point of view that characterization. If anything, we've always been experiencing growth every day. While other parties are suffering, and while in other parties there's a moria of comrades who are leaving, in the MK party we are always welcoming new members every day.
7: Mvanje lombutho ngethuba ubamba inhlanganiso namajelo endaba eThekwini phezulu wenze esona sibhengezo sibonwa njengesona sake sasikhulu ngethuba ubhengeza lo wayesakuba ngusodolophu wesixeko saseThekwini uZandile Gumede njengosekela mququzeleli walombutho kwiphondo iKwaZulu Natal. 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
8: Today we wish to say, comrades, and to announce to South Africans, to the people of KwaZulu-Natal, to the membership of Umkhonto Wesizwe Party, that we are officially announcing Umama uZandile Gumede as the deputy convener of KZN.
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1: We welcome you, ma. We are giving you a very warm reception because you have unquestionable credentials in the politics of KwaZulu-Natal and in the politics of South Africa. We know that you are coming with a very positive paradigm shift. You are coming with a very positive contribution in the MK party.
2: Ngiyazibongela ukwamkeleka ngemfudumale ngaka kumbutho umkhondo wesizwe.
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5: FM, welcome back to SMWX, and today I'm really glad to be joined by one of our country's foremost journalists. He's also an author and someone who has been at the scene of many of our country's different controversies. He's been persecuted, he's been criticized, and many times he's been vindicated. Mzilikazi wa Africa, thank you so much for joining us.
6: Thanks for having me.
5: It's really great to have you. You know, just understanding your life story, I've realized how many moments in our democracy's history you've been right there reporting on. You've seen it all in many ways.
6: I've been so many crime scenes. Yes, I've been so many crime scenes.
5: This is true. I mean, can we start with 2010?
6: Yep.
5: When you were arrested.
6: Yes.
5: Wrongfully for your investigative journalistic work. Can you tell us what happened? Why were you arrested? And what are your memories of that important moment in our democracy?
6: Yeah, okay, so put this back, that's a step back a little bit.
5: Mm.
6: It was my second arrest. Mm. I was arrested in 1989 for being a political activist.
5: Wow.
6: So I was arrested during apartheid and arrested during democracy.
5: So you must be in a unique group there.
6: Yeah, very unique group. So the 2010, what happened was we got an information that there was the then police commissioner, General Bekitele, at the time was a commissioner, not the minister. He was planning to move the police office Vaches to a new building, which is owned by a gentleman by the name of Rushabango. We got some of the memos that were being signed, recommendation to move those building, the police head office to Rushabango's building. So, I remember when we phoned then commissioner about this, just to get his comment, he said, you've got your signature, you want to move the police at Gofis to this building, and we just want to know why.
5: Mm.
6: And then he said, Buti, you know, in my office, I get memos, I just sign, I read them, I sign, and I said,

0: why do you want to move the police head office to this new building? He says, because when it's raining, this place is flooding. I have to swim to my office.
1: Hmm.
0: Fair enough.
1: Hmm.
0: But then it so happened that there was some connection between Rushabangu and him in some other ways. So then we published that story on that Sunday about him trying to move. Then on that, I think Tuesday or Wednesday, I was arrested.
1: Hmm.
0: After he called the press conference and called me names.
1: Hmm.
0: Then I get arrested. So the police came to the office at the Sunday Times to say they're taking me to Rosebank police station where that I'm gonna be, they're gonna read my rights and all of those things.
1: Mm-hmm.
0: Fair enough. So we are walking, you know, from Sunday Times old office at Rosebank, and the police station was just the street behind.
1: Mm.
0: So we are just walking to the police station, as I was told, with my lawyer. Just walking, and then out of the blue, unmarked police Viano came, and then I was pushed inside that Viano.
1: While you're walking to the police
0: station? While I'm walking to the police station.
1: Mm.
0: And then, now, there are ununiformed police. Oh, the guys, they introduced themselves as the Hawks. Mm. No, it was not the Hawks, it was Scorpions.
1: Mm.
0: Was it the Hawks or Scorpions? I can't remember that.
1: Sure,
0: 2010.
1: Sure.
0: So they introduced, then I said, now they're taking me to their head office at the head office in Silverton in Pretoria.
1: Wow.
0: So as we are driving there, and then they are saying to me, so they get a phone call to say they must go and search my house.
1: Mm.
0: So we had to make a U-turn and Hoodmead.
1: Mm.
0: And then they're saying, I've got two houses, that's according to them. I've got one house in Pretoria and the one that they went to search. So I said to them, I'd love to see that house in Pretoria because I had never lived in Pretoria. Mm. So now I've got the address and everything. We'll, after that, we're going to go.
1: Mm.
0: So they go and search my house. I'm put in the bedroom. So I'm put in the bedroom. The other police are searching the other. They're looking for specific documents.
1: Mm.
0: And they don't get those documents, and they pick up some old files that had nothing to do with the lease agreement. But something happened, because at the time when they put me in the bedroom, their plan was to plant drugs in the other room.
1: Hmm.
0: One of the rooms that belongs to my kids.
1: Hmm.
0: Their plan was to plant drugs.
1: Yeah.
0: Into that room. So this is how I found out about the drug situation.
1: Mm.
0: So I get arrested. The prosecutor, they said I don't have any case to answer, but police refused to release me.
1: Mm.
0: And then my lawyer went to the High Court in Pretoria, and the judge said I must be released.
1: Mm.
0: I was released. Eventually, the case was thrown out, and I sued the state successfully, and I donated all the money to charity.
1: Wow. You didn't buy a second house in Pretoria?
0: Because the point is, I said to myself, every time they see me buying bread, they say, oh, that is our money. Every time they see me doing something, they'll say, so I made it clear from the beginning that every cent of this money, I'm donating it to charity.
1: That's a very noble thing to have
0: done. So that I don't have any of their blood money on me.
1: Mm. Mm.
0: So 2 weeks after I get released, I get a phone call from this guy. I didn't know at the time who he was. So I met him at the filling station, and then he said, remember me? I'm like, I can't remember you.
1: Mm.
0: Said, I met you twice. I said, okay. Said, first time I met you, I was with this guy. He mentioned the guy's name. I said, oh yes, I remember the guy.
1: Mm.
0: Said, the guy, you didn't know him from a bar of soap. He came to you. He told you that he had problems. He needed to go and trace his father, whom he heard that he was somewhere in Zanin. You didn't know the guy, but you managed to give him money to travel so he can go and trace his father so he can come back and solve his issue.
1: Mm.
0: I said, now I remember, So it's the second time I met you is when we came to your house, when the day you were arrested. I said, okay. Said, I was in the other room where they wanted to plant the drugs.
1: Mm.
0: When they were trying to plant the drugs, I told them that if they do that, I'm going to go public about them planting drugs in the house, because I know you're a good person based on what I've seen doing to my other friend. That's how I survived.
1: Wow. That's quite incredible. And what did it feel like

0: especially when you were being taken to all these places and your liberty was at stake. You'd already been, you know, detained once. What was it like on a personal level to be facing that prospect again?
1: You see, the first time we understood, I understood the enemy at the time, in 1989, I understood who was the enemy and what was the fight all about. But this time around, I did not.
0: Mm.
1: So the worst part of this whole thing is that I get taken away, there's ransacked my house, I'm taken to the head office in Silverton, and then I get then moved to Mpumalanga. My lawyer, they don't know where I am. No one has communicated anything, whether it's my wife, whether it's my boss, whether it's my lawyer, no one has communicated anything. So as we are driving now, it's a long trip from Pretoria to Mpumalanga.
0: Sure.
1: The police officer, that the guys that arrested me, started asking me questions. Why were we sent to arrest you? Who are you?
0: Why did we arrest you, by the way?
1: But sure. What did they say? Yeah. They said, no, they said must come and arrest you and bring you back to Mpumalanga. I said, for what?
0: Yeah.
1: So we don't know. That's all we're asking you. Okay.
0: So we
1: start talking, and also it's a gentleman's agreement. Like, it's not a gentleman. We're gently, and so then the guy who was leading the cops.
0: Yeah.
1: His name was Captain Chris Mabasa. So he says to me, we pulls over in Waterfall Boven Police Station as we are going to Nelspruit. He pulls over in Waterfall. He said, my friend, please, I'm just begging you. If I take you to Nelspruit, you'll be killed overnight. That's the whole plan, is to bring you here and kill you. Now I'm going to leave you at Waterfall Boven Police Station. At least if they say, did I lock you up? I'll say, yes, I did lock you up. At a different place, or not where you are expected.
0: Sure.
1: But do me one favor. Don't eat anything, don't drink anything, because they'll try to poison you while inside.
0: Wow.
1: So it was at that point in time when I said to him, bro, before you dump me here, this police, can I make two phone calls?
0: Yeah.
1: One to my lawyer to tell him where I am, and two to my wife, to tell her that I'm still alive.
0: Who was your lawyer at the time?
1: Eric van der Beek.
0: Okay. Yeah. Yeah. Wow.
1: So then he allowed me to make those two phone calls to my wife and my lawyer. It was only then that they knew I was alive, but no longer in Gauteng, but in Mpumalanga.
0: Sure. So those calls must have been.
1: Yeah. So now I get dumped at that police station. I'm told that I must not go to that. So, by the way, Chris Mabasa wrote his PhD. He wrote based on my arrest. So, his whole PhD was about how my arrest, the whole thing, how politicians use police and to settle political scores. So, I'm now at the Waterfall Boven Police Station. I'm scared because there are guys that I don't know, and you know the first thing if you have been to prison, the first thing when you walk in there, because these guys will try to intimidate you, because they all boast around what they've done in their life, how many people they've killed and all of that. So those guys are sitting there, they're boasting who they've killed, how they've killed them, and I'm like sitting there like
0: what happens when it comes to you? And
1: so then later then police officers, new police officers come. They're here to fetch me to Nelspruit, where I'm really wanted. Now I'm now worried, because I was told that Nelspruit, that's where I'm going to be killed. So, same thing. These guys are taking me to Nelspruit. They're like, dude, we've just been waking up in the middle of the night to come and fetch you from here to Nelspruit. Who are you? And why are we taking you? I said, what's the point? The person who told you to come and fetch, what exactly is it? They said, no. They said, must just fetch your Waterfall Boven and take you down to Nelspruit. Like, I don't know. I'm so in the dark, same as you. So I go there to Nelspruit. I've been taken to the office of the Hawks. The guy was the boss there, was General Leroy Mapiane. So, but as we are arriving in that middle of the night, I see a politician walking out of that office that night. So as I walk in, so I ask General Mapiane, I said, General Mapiane,

0: saw that politician walking out of this building. What is happening? They said, it's none of your business. I said, okay, it's fair. It's none of my business, but the point is, I saw him walking out of your office. So now I get interrogated. I thought maybe there's something funny. I get interrogated on stories I've written about the same politician I saw walking out of the place. So I said to General Mapiana, is this the whole thing that you dragged me all the way from Joburg just because I've written these stories? So he says to me, you know, South Africa has got 9 provinces. I said, yeah. He said, why are you writing stories about one province? I said, is that a crime? He said, no, you are making us uncomfortable when you just write about one province all of the time. I said, is that a crime? Is that my crime? Why I'm here? So those guys, they interrogated me like until about 3, 4 in the morning. So I'm taken to another cell at Nelspruit police station. And then we go to court. Now, first of all, they said I'm appearing at Kapogwen Police Magistrate Court the following morning. We got there, the prosecutors refused to enroll the case. I'm then back to the cell. Then the following day, I'm being enrolled at the Nelspruit Police Station, where we are granted bail, because I was arrested with a friend of mine. His name is Victor Mlim. So we are granted bail, so because they can't release you until the bail is paid. So Victor and myself and our arresting officer, General Chris Mabas, we have been walking to the holding cell where we're going to be kept until the bail is paid. He gets an SMS because his phone was in his right pocket. He gets an SMS, so because he didn't know what the SMS, so he took out his phone, so he opened the message, and the message was clear. Why the F did he not oppose the bail like I told you? And then we read the message, both of Victor, because we remember he's in the middle, I'm on the right hand side, Victor is in the left hand side. We both, and we're like, dude, what is this?
1: Who did it come from?
0: Where did, no, I know. The same politician I saw walking at that police station that night. So then that's when I said, General, what is happening? And then they said, guys, I had to do it. I was put under pressure. I had to do this thing. And subsequently to that, his office was burned down. His office was burned down. And then he was told that he must open the case against me, that I'm the one who burned the office to destroy evidence. He refused. And then he was shot with AK-47. He had to resign from the police. He resigned from the police and went to work for Home Affairs, the anti-corruption unit of Home Affairs. And then years later, when things were calmed down, he went back to the police. But the reason he was is because they burned down his office, they shot at him with an AK-47 because of this case.
1: So it's an absolutely incredible story. You know, I didn't quite realize the full drama of it. I knew what happened with you, but not so much around, I mean, this general. And and if I'm not mistaken, Shadrach Sibiya was one of the role players at the time.
0: He's the one who arrested me. He came to fetch me in my office in Rosebank to arrest me, to take me to Rosebank police station.
1: Right.
0: It was his team that he kept outside the office that they kidnapped me, literally, because I was working. It was Shadrach Sibiya's team that kidnapped me. And it was Shadrach Sibiya's team that ransacked my house. He was there when my house was ransacked.
1: This is on your book cover. If you look closely, there's someone behind you. It's actually Sibiya.
0: Yes, that's him. That's him.
1: Wow. Wow. I mean, back then, he wasn't as well known now, obviously, after the Mkhwanazi allegations, but that book cover takes on a very different tone now that you have you and him and one other person walking.
0: So the thing I will need also to clear is that the politician that I saw walking out at the police station that night was the, at that time, was the Premier of Mpumalanga, David Mabuza, who then became our Deputy President. So all the three gentlemen, David Mabuza had apologized. He called for a sit-down meeting to apologize for the role in my arrest. So it's it,

0: was the funniest thing that happened. So a day before my book comes out, on the so my book came out on a Monday. It was, I think, the 4th of August.
1: This is Nothing Left to Steal.
0: Nothing Left to Steal.
1: Excellent on that book, everyone go out and
0: yes. On that Sunday, in the morning, I get a phone call from Robert Gumede, the businessman Robert Gumede.
1: Yeah, yeah, wow.
0: And he says, because Didi has been sending a lot sort of people to come and reach out to me, and I've been saying no. So Robert says to me, Umnaga has phoned, and I think this time around, please give him an ear. And I said to Gumede, I can do that if you are going to be the mediator. Come and sit in that meeting. I'm willing to do that. Robert says, sure. So we go down to Nesprit, we go and sit with Didi. He apologized.
1: What was the tone of that meeting like?
0: So, okay, we go there. So Robert, because now he's the mediator, he says to me, you guys, you've been at each other's throat. I need you guys to clear the air. Why are you guys fighting each other? I said, this one is the one sent people to arrest me, which I don't know. So Didi, in essence, he said, you know, people will come tell me lies. And I used to believe those lies until I realized that. So every time someone was broke will come to me and tell me lies about you, and I'll give them something. So that's how they used to make a living, lying about you, knowing that I'm going to reward them one or the other for telling whatever nonsense they told me. So now I realized that everything they've been telling me has been a lie. And that's why I want to apologize. And that your arrest was based on lies that I was told. Peggy Kelly did the same thing. He phoned, he said, we must have a dinner where you'll apologize.
1: When roughly was this in relation to?
0: I think Peggy Kelly's apology was either in late 2010 or early 2011.
1: Okay, sure. So actually.
0: But at the time, he was already fired as police commissioner, so he was no longer,
1: Okay.
0: So we meet in KZN, we go out for dinner. He also said the same thing. Sorry, dude, you know.
1: Wow.
0: I was misled.
1: Wow.
0: I was misled to arrest you based on lies that I was told, and I believe those lies were true. Fine. Shadrach Spear, same thing.
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2: If you know, you know.
6: But sele bengcutheke ithuba elide bephila phansi kwemeko ezingakhuselekanga.
7: We're fine. We're rocking.
1: Igama lami nguSifiso wakaSmith. 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
2: Sihlubi dlube ekhasini. If you know, you know. If you don't know, forget about it.
10: Yes. I want to come to the rogue unit one last. But let's talk about the illegal rendition story. Again, here, effectively what is alleged is that the police, instead of taking Zimbabwean nationals who are in the country back into the custody of their own, or deporting them through the right channels, effectively, what, illegally sent them out of the country.
7: Yes.
10: Without going through the right channels.
7: Yes.
10: That's what an illegal rendition is. Talk us through that story. Because now you've got the Cato Manor one, you've then got this story, which again goes to the highest levels of the police, but it also involves, does it not also involve General Sabia?
7: Yeah. Okay. So, I was in Europe, I can't remember which country, so I come back, my colleague Stefan Hofstadler and Rob Roos said, dude, someone phoned the office, they've got this story, they're saying there's some kind of rendition happening.
10: Yeah.
7: So we kept them on hold until come back, because as a team, whatever we're doing, we're doing just the three of us.
10: Right, right.
7: So they arranged for us to meet the gentleman who was bringing the story, a police officer.
10: Mm.
7: Funny enough, we met at a Rose Bank at McDonald's. So the police officer comes there with this file, and then he's saying, look, there's this issue.
10: Yeah.
7: And then two guys have already been

0: killed. Now they want to kill the last three that are still in witness protection.
1: Mm.
0: Mm. And those three are not safe. And then we ask, is it possible that we can talk to the guys in a witness protection? He said, I'll make a call. Mm. I don't know.
1: Mm.
0: But me, I'm just telling you what happened. So he gave us the whole idea, the background, how those guys were arrested in Deep Sloot and taken out of the country illegally, and then they were shot in Zim.
1: Hmm.
0: Then that afternoon, the police officer said, I've got a green light that one of you can go and interview the three guys. Not all of you, but one of you. So, and then Stefan and Rob said, you go.
1: Mm.
0: So we met in the middle of the night on the beach. So the police officer was responsible for them. He came, he drove the car with them in the car. Mm. He said, they're inside the car, you can go and talk to them, whatever. So I go there. I spend, I think, about 2 hours with them. They explained to me the scenario and all of that, what they went through, how they were arrested, the names they had when they were, I know police officer called each Arabi's names or nicknames and all of that. So then we wrote a story, a rendition story, and then after I wrote the rendition story, they started spreading rumors that we were paid by crime intelligence to write the story.
1: Mm.
0: That's the first time I made a phone call. I know there was someone called General Khan. I didn't know the time it was.
1: Mm.
0: So I phoned General Khan and I said, General, there's this rumor that someone from Sunday Times was paid $100,000 to write the story about the rendition.
1: Mm.
0: And that you guys from crime intelligence, you the guys who paid. So he started laughing. He said, yeah, I know who was paid, but it doesn't work for Sunday Times. So you guys just... I said, but everyone, all the journalists are saying, journalists from Sunday Times, said, no, you guys realize it's none of you guys. Hmm. Yes, someone was paid, but it's not someone from... And I'm not the one who paid, but I know the people who paid, the journalists.
1: Hmm.
0: And I look at this, I was like, that's why we told our boss at the time, Ray Hartle, he applied for PI application. We wanted the information to know who's this journalist.
1: Yeah, sure.
0: The name was later revealed, but not the PI application, but off the record somewhere, say, this is the journalist and how the journalist was paid.
1: Hmm. Wow.
0: The innocent one. So our names were being dragged through the mud.
1: Absolutely.
0: Being called corrupt, we've been called all sort of things.
1: Yeah.
0: And we are sitting and watching the circus.
1: The rogue unit story. It feels like that thing went on for years and years, and of course some of the people involved are no longer with us now. But Judge Nugent,
0: yes,
1: in his report,
0: yes,
1: did say that there was no real substance to that characterization. How do you respond to how the Nugent Commission attacked the rogue unit narrative?
0: Okay. The question is, Judge Nugent, whose friend is he? Let's start there. So you look, there were two reports. There's Kakana report, there's a KPMG report.
1: Right.
0: To this day, Advocate Moses Kakana still says he stands by his report. I can't remember the name of the gentleman, the KPMG investigating officer.
1: Mm.
0: To this day, he still says, I stand by my report. Mm. And Skakane's report was never taken on review. Why? It was never taken on review. People will attack him, they will attack us, but that report was never been taken on review.
1: Mm.
0: Because they know. Because... So... this is the funniest thing that happened. I get a phone call from a unionist. I won't mention his name.
1: Mm.
0: The unionist says to me, look, someone want to meet you, but they don't think it's safe to meet in Joburg. Joburg has got a lot of ice. Take a flight elsewhere. You meet with that gentleman and he's going to brief you

0: So I took the flight. The unionist also said, I'm going to join you guys. Just tell me where you're going. Mm. We take different flights. You take the morning, I'll take the evening. Or I take the evening, you take the morning. Fine. I took the morning flight then and I told him. Mm. So he arrived late. Then the following morning, he introduced me to this gentleman. This gentleman says to me, there's this issue at SARS. There's a unit that is doing all these bad things. And they're being protected because they report to Sinai officials there. And then he said there are investigations, internal investigation happening, but if I pick up anything, I'll let you know. And then he said, I'll send someone with some documents that I think will help you guys. Which happened, the documents came, and then there was Rasta, I think you remember. He was, one guy was mentioned that he's the one who was on the forefront of exposing the unit. So when we tried to look for Rasta, we're told he's been redeployed to Nelspruit. So we go to Nelspruit, go and have a sit down with Rasta. He explained the reason they redeployed him to Nelspruit is because he was causing a lot of problem in the health office, because every day he was asking about this unit. So, the issue is, Sunday Times issued an apology. Me and my colleagues have never issued an apology. Because if you read the SANEF report, the Media Integrity report, you'll see what the retired judge who chaired that three-member panel, what she concluded, or how the panel concluded on that issue, that we were thrown under the bus by the Sunday Times for commercial gain. And if Sunday Times indeed wanted to verify or question the credibility of our story, our sources were still alive. They never talked to them. And who was on the forefront of that? It was one Paul O'Sullivan, who was threatening the Sunday Times, that the Sunday Times must fire us, or else he's going to rally all the advert. He's going to make sure that Sunday Times doesn't get adverts. And in that inquiry, they said, they went to Paul O'Sullivan. So Paul O'Sullivan had been saying these guys are corrupt, all this thing. Give us the evidence. There was no evidence forthcoming from Paul O'Sullivan. It's there in the report. It's in black and white. Everyone can download it. It's available online.
1: Pala Pala.
0: Yes.
1: I'm so fascinated by what you make of this story. As someone who's been at the investigating cutting edge of journalism for such a long time, we'll get to your chat with Arthur Fraser, which was explosive and exclusive. I think the first time Arthur Fraser has really gone on the record.
0: Yes.
1: Since 2020, when he lodged this case against the president. What do you make of the Pala Pala situation? And is there anything you think the public is missing?
0: Okay. let me put it this way. If you are loved by people, if you run me down the road, the Sam Ziligas was drunk. Not that you were driving in a very recklessly, or you were the one under the influence. They'll try and support you because they love you, they like you. That's what's happening on Pala Pala, in a nutshell. So, instead of people looking at where things went wrong or where things were right, they start attacking individuals.
1: Yeah.
0: The role players in this whole thing. Because their aim is to protect someone. So, I mean, like now, I think if the impeachment process go ahead, that's when we'll rehear the real story.
1: Absolutely.
0: Because people will be called to come and testify. The public will hear both sides of the story. Because right now, many might say, it's only Arthur Fraser's side. The president only responded to the public protect and parliament, but he has never really said much about

0: Therefore, I think if it goes ahead, the impeachment process, that's when the people of South Africa will hear the whole story from all sides.
1: Absolutely. Your interview with Arthur Fraser was fascinating. I hope people will watch that closely. Comes at the end of part two.
0: Yes.
1: We spoke about a lot of other things, but he still maintains that the source of the money is something that needs to be looked at, because other investigative journalists like News 24's Kyle Cowan have made the same point, that he's not convinced, this is Cowan now, that this was really the sale of a buffalo. I mean, what do you think? Do you think the source of this money was really the sale of a buffalo, and that it was $580,000, or was there indeed more money on this farm and the buffalo story was cooked?
0: Okay. Let me put the question this way.
1: Mm.
0: You go to the Pick and Pay, or you go to your local spaza shop.
1: Mm.
0: You buy a bread. Just because you're on the phone, you forgot the bread on the shop. The bread costs about 20 rand.
1: Sure.
0: 20 something rand, 24.
1: Yeah.
0: You walk back and go and fetch that bread.
1: Yeah. Sure.
0: So this man buys buffalo for 500 and odd thousand. He doesn't collect them. So you make up your own mind.
1: Yeah. And it's what? It's 4 years later, it's 6 years later.
0: Yes.
1: Now, actually.
0: Yeah.
1: Still no buffaloes have been collected.
0: Yes.
1: I saw the president's spokesperson was interviewed by Clement Magnatela recently. And Clement asked him, has the president refunded this person now? And he said, I don't know, I'll check with the president. So, I mean, at the very least, if you don't take the bread, you then want a refund, right?
0: Yes, because people saw you walking off the shop without your bread.
1: Yeah.
0: You can come and say, sorry, I was on the phone, I forgot my bread.
1: Sure.
0: They'll either give you a bread or give you a refund if the bread is sold out.
1: Yeah.
0: So now here, there's no refund, the bread is still at the shop.
1: Mm.

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0: Phansi kwa lo PD's past distinction talk about there's a woman with scars. Yeah? 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Yeah? 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

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My own game, Ellis Lam, White Chip Swim, then a cover gash, and then a sedenza gash. And as by in the Ninga Nega man, I'm slanging a good comb in the lane which we are as. 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

16 minutes to 12 from Stagazi Islam Zanzig 98.0 FM. 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Before that, that's all I ever asked. Ingoma ke shawo Freddie Jackson. 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
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You need healing and deliverance. 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

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your soul early hours of the morning is 26 minutes after 1 umsakazo izo mzansi 98.0 FM yes Kisha Cole Heaven Sent

It's Not Hard to Love You Baby, album ka Al Jarreau ethi Heaven and Earth. 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